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It's a love thing. 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

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Let's do it. 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In Spain, the best upper sets do it. Lithuanians, and let's do it. Let's do it.

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Oh, folks in Siam, do it. Think of the Siamese twins, some Argentines, without means, do it. People say in Boston even beans do it.

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Oysters down in Oyster Bay do it. Let's do it. Mama, let's fall in love. Baba does it. Cold Cape Cod clams against their wish do it. And even lazy jellyfish, they do it. Alas, do it.

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Yeah, why, as if she'd do it. Waiter, bring me shad roll in shallow shoals. English souls do it. Goldfish in the privacy of bowls do it. Let's

flies and the reeds do it. And sentimental centipedes do it. Ah, let's do it. Mama, let's fall in love. Mosquitoes, heaven forbid, do it. So does every Katy kid do it. Let's do it. Mama, let's fall in love. Baba, the most refined lady. Bugs do it. When a gentleman calls, moth in your rugs do it. What's the use of balls? Locusts in the tree.

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Mama, let's fall in love. Body, yes. Now I'm sure giraffe is on the slide, do it. And real heavy hippopotami, do it. Let's.

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Though the effort is great, yes, sweet guinea pigs do it. 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Oh, the world admits bears in the pits do it.

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That's why, you know, jazz is still, it's still strong to this day. And no matter what happens, you know, with pop music or rock or rap, whatever, jazz will always still be around.

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That's why, you know, jazz is still, it's still strong to this day. And no matter what happens, you know, with pop music or rock or rap or whatever, jazz will always still be around.

music special. 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And no matter what happens, you know, with pop music, rock, rap, whatever, jazz will always still be around.

commitment, dexterity, improvisation. 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

God is watching me. God don't praise me because I beat Joe Frazier. God don't give nothing about Joe Frazier. God don't care nothing about England or America as far as your wealth is all his. He wants to know, how do we treat each other? How do we help each other? So I'm going to dedicate my life to using my name and popularity, helping charities, helping people, uniting people, bringing people, bumming each other because of religious beliefs. We need somebody in the world to help us make peace. So when I die, if there's a heaven, I want to see it.

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Tudo a todo instante. Tracing our fingers from right to left where

Don't shake, just balance on the fence. 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

You know the way my blood runs, 'cause darling, you're the only one. Can you and I go somewhere

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Estimated detection time 2200 hours, 07 minutes, year 2059. Source presumed corporate and imperialistic. Suggested cause of action, information technology jam.

another hotel room in another city, another sold out show. It's not that I'm not happy. I have a little book, tells me where and what to do. I write on every page, I need to be with you.